0: Lincoln 3043.
1: Lincoln 3043.
0: 9-6 is unit, please. Thank you. Good morning.
1: 10-4, good morning.

0: Gunther 71.
1: Morning, Gunther 71.
0: 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Can you add me to the 962, please?
1: Four. Good morning. Three forty or 350.
2: That's perfect.
1: Just making sure you copy that 6660 was 901 here.

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1: Oh, boy.

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0: Arizona, Adam Henry Adams, 8, Young Fire, Greg Sicken.
1: Go to second.
0: Arizona, Number Lincoln John, 2357.
1: 10-4. Will you turn it on?
2: Yeah, let me see the 459, please.

The first came back to a trailer. Looks like to Arizona Public Service Company. No expiration. The second, an 06 Dodge Durango out of El Mirage, expiring in 27.

Emergency traffic would be for the Lakes Canyon Lake Palo Verde boat ramp for 417. 417 at Canyon Lake Palo Verde boat ramp. Units responding now to remain on 500 hours clear at 1712.

0: 235.
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0: Yes, ma'am. I was 23 in the area. I also went 2 miles from the milepost, the original milepost. That's number 3.
1: 10-4. 1. Lincoln 371.
0: 423 and Lincoln 343 is 123 as well.

0: what's up with 851 at 904?
1: Good morning, 231st Avenue and Patton Road. Coordinates are in there. In a field south of Patton. I'll call fire, see if they have any updates.

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0: Good morning. I'll take the 4-5 hangover.
1: 10-4, good morning. 19057, Solano Drive. For the Richards residence, activation is the front door.

0: Lincoln 223.
1: I'm having a car trouble. I'm a star. Can you show me 17 to 200? I'm going to go ahead and swap out vehicles.
0: So far.
2: Lincoln
0: 222.
2: 222. Yes, sir. If you can clear me at 8 a.m. and put me on Lincoln 223 traffic, I'll be 17 to replace them.
0: What?
2: You can clear me at 8 a.m. and meet at Lincoln 223 traffic and show me 17 traffic.

0: Driver of the white Ram is also being transported to Roswell. 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I think it's 341 also. If, can I get some 9266 if they haven't asked one yet?
1: Over.

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1: Lincoln 345.
0: Good evening. Can you add me to that 901 on Via Chula with Adam 341, please?
1: Thomas.

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0: Can I get the Sousa engine, please?
1: Family Road. 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
0: David 13, Sam Edward 1, Breaker 7.
1: Black Tackle.
0: 70, Adam 04, Lincoln.
1: Well, 2900 first, a 2014 BMW Lester Richards expiring in September 2nd, 96. Looks like an RV. Last of coffee expiring in December.
0: 225, 10-4, can you start me a second unit? I have an unsecured front door. I pushed on it and it opened.
2: She's a little heavier.

0: 350.
1: Who's my 712?
2: 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Oh, there's a 240 at the address as well, so it looks like both parties are calling in.
1: I'll put one on Northern, the 343.

0: 550 Northern Avenue. There was a white pickup and a darker colored on the property. They would like contact Victoria for results.
1: Lincoln 344.
0: Lincoln 344.
1: You can send me that 240, please.

0: 344 is not a call. The 240 said it was a money exchange and a purchase of goods. The husband was recording it, and she snatched the phone out of his hand. Name's Karen, a white female, 5'8", 135 pounds, wearing a cream-colored top and black shorts. Before the complaint, the husband on a red Jeep parked in front of the house. There's a white Tacoma in front as well. And 344, Karen called. She said they were recording her. She admitted to smacking the phone out of the hand. A white male, 5'5", wearing a white shirt and black shorts. A white female wearing a peach-colored shirt and peach shorts. Guns are in a safe. Dogs are in the home. No injuries, no medical.
1: I'm 2141.
0: 2141.
1: I need to use the 240 with the Lincoln 344.
0: 10-4.

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0: 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I'll be swapping out vehicles.
1: How far?

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0: You West Pima Street and North Dawson Avenue for, 28th Connecticut, Arizona. Edward Robert Adam, 60X-ray. It's going to be for 2 miles in the bed of the truck with no restraints.

0: 29 Zeta to 1001 Chevy Silverado, Los of Miranda out of America, first firing in 2028.
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1: Copy, totally took the Honda, which is silver in color. Last four are 3417. Go tow to the Durango, white in color, 8778. Neither then, neither the other.
0: 10-4, thank you.
2: Three 44
0: or 2141, you
2: both go for? 3 44, wait, go for, thank you, ma'am.
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0: Town 4. 10412-005.
1: South 204th Lane. Contact by 21 to the complainant. I have some questions about leaving pets outside.

0: Thank you, 51. Sugar Island, 23.
1: 10-4.
0: 371.
1: Okay, 647 Adam and the 42 beat, please. Thank you. 16109, North 109th Avenue. This is a male showed up to her home to inspect the alarm pad and system. She called her alarm company. They have no call for service at her residence or in the area. He said that he spoke to neighbors across the street. But since she knows for a fact he did not, because they're snowbirds. He's a white male, 5'6", thin, / average build, brown hair, light colored, blue with a pattern shirt, and then light pants, had a clipboard. Stated his name was Sean with Brinks. Down foot. But it looks like we did not get a direction of travel.
0: Copy off.
1: Thank you.
0: Can you have a station? We're going to clear the house.
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0: Victor.
1: 12350, Camelback Road. Camelback Cottages. 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
1: 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Can you show any 23?
0: So far.

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0: Please. Can you get 346?
1: We're being transferred to Del Webb on my phone.

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0: I was advised by the mail that Phoenix has already came and took the report and left the scene. So can you clear both units of 9 to Phoenix?
1: Okay.

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0: Code 4.
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0: Can you be back to the complainant's address for all 3 units?

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0: We're sorry about that. Just asking about 1050.
1: Still for us.

10-4-300 and 10-7 on Long Mountain. So on that caller, it's going to be in a white Dodge truck. So the neighbor was abducted and pinging at these cross streets. He's en route and is saying he has a firearm. Looks like she texted him saying she was helping someone out with gas, and then now she's pinging here. We're still on the phone.

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0: Flash has a cliff.
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0: 189th Avenue in Missouri. 21 other complaint, yeah.

0: 3-1. Lincoln 221, can you add myself in 222 to that 415 number?
1: 10-4-15-122 McNeil Street.
0: Lincoln 221, can you add myself in 222 to that 415 number?
1: 10-4-15-122 McNeil Street.

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0: Could you copy at 411, please? Copy on 113th at Michigan, engineer 371 and 343 to my driver, please.
1: Come for.

0: Yeah, I copy this. Do you think you can have me get 55 break and add self to my traffic?
1: Go for it. Go ahead and break it.
2: Looks like we had an additional caller as an off-road type vehicle, possibly a Ford or a Chevy. Male occupants are fighting one another in a weapons scene in the middle of the field behind the home.
1: I think it's 91 same traffic.
2: Sure.

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1: Bravo, zero. 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
0: 0-9-M. You have someone. I copied King, Bravo, Adam, 0-9-M.
1: That's fine. It's going to be after 5-1.

0: 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I'm quoting 14. Copy in Arizona 27-29.
1: Go ahead.
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0: 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No reflector or front light.
2: Three, four. I'll be over them.
1: Super.
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0: 113 down Tennessee, Arizona, 97 Adam, 0 Young Tom, 1 headlight, 2 apart. It should be a Nissan Altima.
1: Apart. Sir, 29 negative, 2016 Nissan Altima, last out, how do you have a surprise expiring 27?
0: 3, 4, I'll be out with him.
1: Come on.

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0: Can you show me the 450 number to make me?
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0: Lincoln 230. So rising of that 7:20. If you could actually take a look at it, please.
1: I shall. Lincoln 291.
0: 291.
1: Show me a 4 and average of 7:17. Show me 17.
0: 222.
1: 22. Can you claim a 4 and IBT 770, please? 10-4, 222,
0: 291, 10209, West Southern Avenue. Initially, the caller said that there was people shooting. They heard about 30 rounds, some screaming and some yelling.
1: No.
0: Vehicles were heard driving off, and they didn't want contact, but there's bullets all over the property. And a 101 caller with email in the background saying that you guys need to get there ASAP. Said the address several times. I'm pretty vague with the information.

0: 230 on monitoring, also another 10 to 1 bonus because of all the off-roading down the river bottom as well.
1: 10-4, it looks like with the phone number, we do have history at 10140 West Southern. It looks like it was closed at a 670, but I went ahead and cross-referenced it if you want to take a look at it. Looks like it was some type of DV.
0: Okay, well,

0: Thank you, 371. Can you copy a 28 out of Arizona?
1: 371.
0: Out of Arizona, it's Bravo Mary Robert, 8565.
1: 10-4. Bravo Mary Robert, 8565, 29 negative, 2011 KSL, rest of Schmunk, expiring in 2028.

0: 해주세요.
1: 비행기 있습니다. 잘 이고
0: 있습니다.
2: We did just call back and gave 1014 from West Southern. No affiliate has to do with all the traffic we have cross-referenced.
3: And I'm assuming no one else called in 477, just the one address.
2: Yeah, 1047 looks like.

31-233. Can you guys start to this 417? 1-233. It'll be for the TA Travel Center. And he was cut off by an individual in a red pickup truck. He approached them when they got to the TA, and that male pulled a gun on him and put it in his face. He's going to be by the food truck. Describe him as a Hispanic male, 5'9", stocky, about 200 pounds, wore a hat, a dark shirt, and jeans. Looks like another male's going to be there. And both of them were aggressive. Hispanic male, blue shirt and jeans. That's the individual that had the 417. Complainant is parked where the truck station is, wearing a red shirt and shorts and a white Toyota Tundra.

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1: 225.
0: You send myself and 23 and 239 Victor. We copy. Hold on. 4,
1: 13148 off the TO Road. Apartment 2035.

0: going to jail code for. 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
1: She refused to give it, but the history came back to an Abby.
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0: Thank you. Lincoln 346. 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

0: And it's on the 239 sector. 235 standby, please. There's still a lot of yelling and crying going on. She's crying. It sounds like she's struggling to breathe. Someone stated, why couldn't you just get away from me? I told you to get away when you slapped me. I was sitting on the couch and you got in my face. She states she slapped him, dragged him around by his hair. 235, go ahead.
1: 231.
0: 231.
1: Yes, there's fire, please.
0: Fire is staging. 235.
1: 235, I was just going to say, in reference to that 239, Victor, for those coordinates, the updated address is 25314 South 193rd Ave.
0: Phone ping is still at 25326.

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0: 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And do we have a house number?
1: Pinging at 25326 South 193rd, but the coordinates in the call came to 25314.
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0: 32.
1: Man, we are good for here. 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

0: It's 16446 West Pioneer Street. There's a large party that is in that area. Our caller states that people were breaking into her house and elsewhere, such a bunch of vehicles 20 minutes ago, and they're just staying outside.
1: To the 22, I believe that was for 223.
0: Stand for.
1: If you can send me back by 415, please.
0: I got it, thank you.
1: Q25, can you hear me 23's traffic, please?
0: Stand for.

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1: 确诊确诊费。
0: Paul and Mary Edward, North Tom Lincoln.
1: Excellent. Paul and Mary Edward Lincoln, Tom Lincoln comes back to a 2010 Dodge Ram 2500 out of Tonopah and CNX expires 331-26.
0: Can you voice the RO, please?
1: The RO is Evelia Pimentel Fernandez. I can run her.
0: Thank you. And also, I also want to run.

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0: do you have any
2: 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Go ahead. 5-Bravo-Adam-1-Lincoln-2.
0: I have Charles-Bravo-Adam-1-Lincoln-2. 10-4-29, 28-5-Bravo-Adam-1-Lincoln-2, come back to a 2011 Dodge Nitro out of Phoenix. Fire is 831-26. The address is 11202 North 42nd Drive, Arles, Adrian, Mendoza.

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0: 48 350. Can I show you a 5 with that 647 Charles on the 344 B priority 2?
1: 647 copy. Thank you.
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0: 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But I'll keep it at a minimum.

10-4-3-0-3-7 South 69th Drive. Phoenix PD says there's a large party, about 100 cars. They're stating it's our traffic. And they're staging on 67th Avenue and Lower Buckeye on the southeast corner.

0: 222.
1: Yes, ma'am. Regarding that 907, per 220, all units can go 10-8.
0: 291 and 221, copy.
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1: 10-4-4-4-1-0, South 69th Avenue.
2: This is one, thank you.
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0: Lincoln 230.
1: Reference at 907. 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
0: 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The neighbor's garage door is open. Three, Phoenix PD has been unable to locate the husband for the 101.
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0: 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It's loud music.

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0: 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About 415 Edward on North Citrus Road.
1: 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It may be in relation to 221 and 222 traffic.

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2: 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My number 12. 223.
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1: Can you put me on number 4 and send me that 415 Edward on Echo Lane?
0: Tim 417-493 West Echo Lane. It's a large, large party with loud music. Can you add me to 3:41 traffic, please?
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0: 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Attempt to locate will be in the area of 111th Avenue and Grant. There is a black vehicle, brown vehicle, and a white vehicle driving on the wrong side of the road, speeding. Last seen heading eastbound, just off of Grand. For their information, stations are clear, 0128. .340 or .350, can I share you guys that the 415 Edward and the 345E?
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1: 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It's a loud party.

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0: Thanks for that one. Putting on I-61 at Longhorn, Philadelphia.
1: How are you so far?
0: Kind of flying on both.

29, negative for 28, Henry Gore Adams, 6'5 rubber, comes back to a 2011 Chevy Silverado, out of Whitman, expires 8/15/26, the R of Anthony Jackson.

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0: 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No restriction, no priors, expires 2-17-67.
1: Ten four.
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0: send myself 225 to the 673? 10-4-5110 North 129th Avenue. Faker heard a 101 stating, don't break my phone. When we called the number back, ML stated it was a mistake. Asked to speak to the 101. The 101 stated it was a mistake, but refused to give the address name. Change from the rapid SOS.
1: Can you send me the 415?
0: Which one do you want, the Hilton or the Encanto?
1: I'm showing the Encanto.
0: 10-4-1-9-8-2-0 West Encanto,

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1: Ten four, it'll be at 5535 West Baseline Road at Spurrow Lounge. For the caller. And was possibly 54 Adam.

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0: I think the 712 might be.
1: Turn 4 is going to be at 11201 Northwest US 60 Grand Avenue at Quality Inn and Suites. One is described as 30 years of age, white female, 5'3", slim, last seen wearing a white ripped shirt, shorts, and a dark gray Nissan Maxima.

0: 2:35.
1: 459, where will I be, please? Michael Kuhn-Hodge.
0: Off of Hunt and Wiedner Avenue.

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1: 670, and I'm in the area.
0: Ten four, it's going to be at 220 North Martin Avenue with the First Baptist Church. This is their Jewie staying at the church. They are hearing them banging on the window and door.

0: 230.
1: Can I show you advice on the 415 Edward and the 487 holding?
0: And more.
1: 10-4, thank you. Lincoln 350.
0: 350.
1: Can I show you advice of the 911 hang up holding?
0: Yeah.
1: Can I show you advice of the 911 hang up holding?

0: Oh, yeah, 225.
1: 10225.
0: And we're also at 487. Can you check jurisdiction on that? I believe it locks the window.

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1: Lincoln 230.
0: Any updates from Phoenix reference at 670?
1: We'll give them a call.
0: Yeah, all right, appreciate it.

0: Lincoln 371.
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0: Eddie, it looks like Phoenix PD's units were just getting on scene. They don't have an update as of right now.
1: 10-4, thank you.

0: You can gain 223.
1: 223.
0: Okay, both units will be 23 in the area. So far, the number 3.
1: 10-4.

0: The emergency traffic will be for the West Side District 3345 beat for 239 Victor at 9908 North 181st Avenue, 9908 North 181st Avenue for 239 Victor. All units respond, acknowledge on West. All others clear 352.
1: 344, 343. 352. That's going to be at 9908 North 181st Avenue. Caller says that his wife is attacking him physically. He is bleeding and is asking for medical. Caller says that he is worried that his wife may shoot him.

0: Lincoln 231.
1: Lincoln 231.
0: Can you put me on that 415? I'm in the area.
1: It's going to be 20,349 West Hubbard Drive, just west of Fairloud Music.

0: going to Victory Divina, and Victor, be advised. The caller is now saying that there is a 45 millimeter in the home. They don't know if it's secured, and the wife possibly has it. Correction, that the wife does have it.
1: Okay.

0: Lincoln 341, be advised that the male is standing outside of the home now.
1: Copy,
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0: 3:45. We also had 2 champions. So I think Curry window just looking out. That's what we're right now.
1: Where 2 children are outside as well.
2: Megan 3:42, just clarify. They're inside of the residence. They're slipping outside, out a second story window.
1: 10:40, children are looking outside of the second story window. Station Marines.

0: because we hear the Jewish from the window, Jewish saying mom does not have a weapon on her, and we're unsure of that.
1: .345, just confirming you said that the juvie from the window said that mom has a weapon.
0: Juvie said she doesn't, but we're unaware right now.
1: 10-4.

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0: 344.
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39 Victor. The caller is saying that her sister Jessica and her boyfriend James got into a verbal and that turned into a physical altercation. There is a 4-year-old that also lives at the residence. Described as a white female, 5'9", 200 pounds. And her boyfriend is James, described as a Hispanic male, 5'5", 140 pounds.

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1: Can you copy your address?
0: Go ahead.
1: Edward 5, Adam 5, Frank 4.
0: 10-4.

0: confirming that you said Edward 5, Adam 5, Frank 4.
1: Marie 45, confirm.
0: I've just been advised that DPS is down and we are not getting any returns right now. But we do have 27, 20 minutes.
1: Thank you so much.
0: 10-4.

0: Lincoln 65.
1: Lincoln 65.
0: Made contact with the female 101. She said, no, said to turn out the back.
1: We're just confirming you said that you spoke with the 101 and he went out the back.

0: That's all.
1: 1-10-0-4-40.
2: Ma'am, 620, I copy that. And good morning, ma'am. I see the traffic holding.
1: 10-4, good morning.

0: 2022.
1: T23.
0: I'm not sure if you're able to look up the previous call for service of the 670. It was the number 3. It is going to be related to this call. We can't find it in cross-reference, please.
1: M4, it should be cross-reference already, but we'll double-check.
0: 225, somewhere under the L1.
1: Miranda Road 0442.

0: Lincoln 223. Go ahead.
1: Going to be last name of Adam David Edward Robert Ocean Nora Mary Union. First name of Jessica. Common spelling. Date of birth is 07-03-1999.

0: Lincoln 291.
1: Ma'am, did you say we're not getting returns on 2729 right now?
0: 10-4, I can still run it though so it attaches to the call.
1: Okay.

0: 911-10-9.
1: DPS is down, so I'm not receiving any returns right now, but I can still run them and I attach it to the call when it does return back up.
0: 2-9-1-3-2-7-20-9. Frank Ocean, William, Lincoln, Edward, Robert. First is James, common spelling, 10-04-2006.

0: Lincoln 342, Lincoln 344, I'll mark your call, please.
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1: 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It came in from Goodyear PD, said it was a gray Prius versus a blue Hyundai Accent. Said that the accident took place on the westbound lane on Indian School.
2: Lincoln 225, show one undetained.
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0: 13714 North 149th Drive in Peoria, Arizona.
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0: 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Adam 221 is 17 to the location right now to assist.

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0: Tell him Henry Adam 226.

225 back. It's tornado for 2015 Nissan Altima out of Litchfield Park off of Stella to Travis. Expires 5 of 27.

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Emergency traffic is going to be for Eastside District 7 and 741B at 16312 East Crystal Point Drive for 901, 16312 East Crystal Point Drive for 901, all responding units down Channel 700, all there's great 757.

0: 10th locate special attention district to the 232B. It's going to be on the south side of I-10 near milepost 107. There was possibly an ATV on its side. TPS and Buckeye have the information, but are claiming it is CSO's jurisdiction. Looking for this. Station cleared 812.
1: Adams, buddy, why don't go ahead in that direction?
0: So far, thank you.
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0: 220.
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0: We also just got a 670 in from Tammy. Do you want us to leave it on the board or clear to one?
1: We can clear to one, please, ma'am. 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
0: Thank you.

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Can you change the address on our call to 10736 West Sun City Boulevard, Intro 17?

0: be southeast of I-8 off of Pickle Valley Road and then unknown at Main Street, just according to the call. Her complainant says that she was out looking for a missing person and possibly found a 901 Henry decomposing.
1: 334, is this the one from 2 days ago?

0: 234 back. It's going to be an ours. It's going to be the wash just east of Vico Valley Road.
1: 234 10 4. Can you also put 235? I'll be waiting for him. He had to go switch out his vehicle. We'll head down there in a few.
0: 10 4.

0: Montana 223. This is going to be that 647 Charles.
1: For 13015 West Lamar Road. Grab a van, there's possibly people living out of it.

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0: 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Edward 383, code 20.
2: 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Good morning.

0: 231 or 232, could you copy the 961 call?
1: Adam 231, I copy. Can you send me a 961, please?
0: I'm writing you. It's going to be 1010 North 339th Avenue at the TA Travel Center. It's going to be for a black Nissan Rogue and a gray Dodge.

0: Everyone, can I get a 28, please?
1: What?
0: California is going to be 9, Robert Edward, John 679. Come on for a second.
1: Go ahead.

0: 9231 while you're hanging over there. Another plate out of California is Ryan 8 of 2025 Meat Hunt Enterprise. 27.
1: Copy that. I got a trailer 28 out of New Mexico, 17441. David, it's an RV. The 28-footer, the Ram is out of Texas. It's going to be X-Ray Tom Lincoln 7073.

0: at X-ray Tom Lincoln 707 Texas is permanent native for a 2026 Ram pickup truck, expires 12/26. I'm not getting the result back on the trailer plate, but I'm still trying to find it.
1: Okay, 174.

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0: Thank you. Edward 282, cut 20, please.
2: Bravo 683, thank you.
0: Thank you.

0: And 340.
1: I'm sorry, Adam 340.
0: And 340, you mind putting me on 671 White Jinks?
1: Over.
2: Adam 220.
1: 220.
2: Ma'am, can you place the 902 back on the stack? I will deal with it a little later along with some deputies.

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1: 1081.
0: You happen to get a return on that RV fleet?
1: Negative. I tried several different ways and I couldn't get anything back.
0: 10-4.

81. I got the physical copy of the registration for the trailer. It's out of New Mexico. It is valid. Expires 7/31/2026. Try like this. It's 1744 1R Robert Victor David.

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1: 234.
0: Might not be loud, but he's also heading down there now. 235 will be down later, about 2 minutes after me.
1: 10-4.

0: That's very long.
1: 231.
0: Did you say we did not get a return on that Dodge Ram for the 28?
1: I got a return on that one. It's for a negative 28 valid, expires 12/26.
0: 10/4.

0: Bravo 341. 341. Send me that 239 Victor, please.
1: It's going to be at the bus stop on 105th Avenue in Santa Fe. And it says that they saw a male push a female. The male's going to be only description is dark hair, unknown clothing. Female is going to be a white female, heavy set, wearing a black t-shirt.
0: Can I make to the 239 Victor?
2: Three 71
1: same traffic. It looks like there's also two dogs with them.

0: 2-3-4. Can you call me 28?
1: Okay.
0: Arizona, Henry Robert Adams, 634.

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I'm on IA passing mile marker 125 eastbound.

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0: And again, Bravo 222 to take that level, so at 21, please.
1: Bravo 222, do you copy?
0: I copy, I'll take it.
1: Alright, thank you. It's going to be 38952 West Olive Avenue, contacting Dustin by 21.

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1: 231.
0: Well, she could send me a 487 and a 233.
1: Confirm 4112 with Indian School at the pilot. Contacting Michael, the employee in prison.
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0: 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I need for the male undetained.
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0: Can we see if Edward 282 is available to take that 47 and the 33?

0: going to be me, ma'am. I'm out with a 901 Henry Valley decomp. I was told there's a tattoo of a elephant on her arm, just trying to verify confirmation of the 101. I don't know how I'm going to get the ME back here. There is a wash. I can probably drive them back, but it's pretty far back in some pretty bad territory.
1: What do you copy?
2: Adam, just tell me I copy all that. Thank you, ma'am.

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0: Now, I'll be able to find a tattoo on her left arm with the name of Omana, Ocean Mary, Adam, Nora Adam. No other tattoos were visible. Skin is very badly deteriorated. Can you have 235 contact the ME and assign an IR? I'll be primary. I'll try and get some more information.
1: 10-4.
2: Copy.
0: 234. The people out here that found her are in contact with the family, and they are confirming that she does have that tattoo on her arm. I'm going to say this is most likely going to be our 667 from on Thursday/Friday.

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1: 234.
0: I have the group out here. They're going to, I need to have them stay with the body. They're going to get me back to my vehicle, and I'm going to see if there's a way for me to drive the wash to bring the ME down when they come down. Or if they can't, I have no other way to get them down here, ma'am. It's going to be about a mile walk one way.
1: So far.

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1: Sorry.
2: Three-four-one back pits, put a negative for 2025 Jeep Gladiator to that address in Surprise, to Patricia and Santos, expires negative 26.
0: And four, thank you.
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1: Not on 235.
2: Negative, I just got to where I can get cell service. I'll be calling her here shortly.
0: Three-part copy. Now, let's try and find another way to the 911 Henry. If not, it's almost near impossible to get the IMU to that body.

0: M220. Just making sure you copy. There's 670 and 585 on the port.
1: 10 and 4. Thank you, ma'am.
0: Thank you.

0: 585. 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
1: So far, we're working on calling them to see if they can help.
0: 10-4, thank you, ma'am.

0: 220, just advising Goodyear does have a call in and they're going to go ahead and take that for us.
1: Adam 220, awesome, ma'am. 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
1: Cammy does 239 Victor and 45 East.
0: 417212 West Echo Lane, contacting Vicky 321. Parties are separated.

And I'll be able to get to the 901 Henry from the wash. It's going to be almost, it's going to be somewhat hard for me to get back out. I'm going to try and see if there's another way out of here. If not, I don't, like I said, without a four by, a Polaris or a ATV, I don't know if we're going to be able to get the 901 Henry this time.

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231 back, that's put in negative for 2008 Ford F-350 out of Phoenix to Julio Lopez Morales, expires 731 of 26.

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1: 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Be advised, I was fairly stable to get out of the wash. We'll let the Emmy know what their situation is and see how they want to proceed.
2: Over.

0: in the area. 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
1: King Sam Adam 5-8. Correction. 5B Boy 9 Adam. Gonna be NC 85, just north of Southern. It's gonna be first stop sign. Correction, just east of Southern.
0: Sam Adam 5 Bravo 9 Adam is 29 negative for 2010 GMC Sierra out of Phoenix expires 8 of 27.

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0: 32.74778, negative 112.23140. That puts it approximately 25 feet to the west of the 901 Henry.
1: I have 32.74778 by negative 112.23140.
0: Good for me. Thank you.
1: Thank you.
0: 34 came out. Sorry. The people who found are going to wait there while I try to get contact with the ME also to see if they want to come down.
1: 10-4.
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1: Can you send me the 586 and the 42?
0: And for 16727 North 113th Lane, to be for a motorcycle parked in front of the house.

Emergency traffic will be for Lakes for a 901 Salt River Buckstep Point for a 901. You're just wanting to remain on 500 hours clear at 1236.

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0: You advise 220 that the driver of the vehicle has never been issued a license, and he was cited and released. Adam 232 on a suspended.
1: Adam 220, I copy. 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

Emergency traffic will be for Lake Patrol 48900 at Salt River Coons Bluff at Salt River 4900. Units responding now to remain on 500. All is clear at 1257.

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0: 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I'm sorry, expired 4/26/26 to a Jessica Barnes at that address.
1: 10-4, thank you.

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0: Thank you. 1615 North 99th Avenue at the Star Superstar Car Wash. 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

Emergency traffic will be on the west side of District 3, 347B4 and 901. Milepost 9, SR 74, milepost 9, units responding, acknowledge and remain on 300. All others are clear at 1334. And emergency traffic will also be on the east side, District 1, 127B4, 239, 2536, East El Alba Way, 2536, East El Alba Way, units responding, acknowledge and remain on 100, all others clear at 1334.

0: It's going to be just northwest of milepost 9 on SR-74. There are coordinates in the call. Client lives in a trailer out there, thinks his 78-year-old mother may have passed away. Fire is on the line as well. Looks like the call may have dropped due to connection issues.
1: You're fine when you got me.
0: Thank you.

0: 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Phoenix Fire just called in. They made contact with a patient. We can cancel.
1: Three

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1: Bravo 344, go ahead.
0: Out of Arizona, 07 Adam, 1 Mary 6.
1: So far. Effort 2023 Ford Transit out of Waddell to a James Bell expires 5 of 28.

0: Adam
1: 231. Adam 231. Zulu 239, Victor, and 233. Step up. 327 North 335th Avenue. Complaint, you got into a verbal fight with mom. Both parties are separate.
0: Only slightly extended. I'm in the 231B.
1: Definitely.
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1: Charles Henry Robert, 5892.
0: Six Charles Henry Robert, 5892, comes back 29 negative to the 1980 Ford, expires 831 of 2022.
1: Copy a second one.
0: Go ahead.
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1: Are any of the ROs for the vehicle the 91 Henry?

0: Dave Bravo, Charles Nora, 8429. Does come back to a Connie Cunningham.
1: 10-4, thank you.
0: 10-4.
2: Adam 232.
0: Adam 232.
2: For the 930 Bravo, if you're going to advise the fire that will be delayed. And if they have a run number, if you can get that. Thanks.
0: 10-4.

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0: So 1 to 10.
1: I got 1 to 10, 1501.

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1: Can you add me to the 901 on the 51 and then show me en route to the address in the call in Youngstown?
0: 741.

0: I'm JG5.
1: Yes, can we see if Edward 282 is able to see that Matthew some more?
0: Edward 282.
2: Yeah, I see it. They're going to send it to me.
0: Edward, it's going to be Dyson, Missouri Avenue.

this, giving different descriptions for the vehicle, both match a dark-colored sedan, knocked over a sign, was parked on top of it,

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However, the people driving are not. There is a complaint that saw the drivers. One's going to be a black male, heavy set with long hair. 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
0: It's going to be 13238 West Mesa Verde Road.

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0: Mercy Travis, coming in Westside District 2 in the 225 for 962 Union, 84th Drive in McDowell. McDowell at 84th Drive for 962 Union. 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All of this clear, 1538.
1: 225 break.
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2: 221.
4: 5 and McDowell, eastbound. Original call is going to be a transfer from Tolson, advising that there are injuries. There's a bone that is exposed from the leg. It's going to be a two-vehicle accident blocking traffic. There's going to be a child crying in one of the vehicles. Another caller stating a red Tesla versus a blue Mitsubishi. Party from the Tesla calling in. Also, they are not injured. It's going to be a red Tesla Model 3.
2: And Tony, you can send me that traffic as well, please.
4: 10-1.

0: the union. We do have a caller that is stating that Tesla driver who called in is leaving. She is running. I'm sure if it's on foot or in a vehicle.
1: How long did it take my closest unit get, sir?
2: I'm running on 220 yards. It's about 15 minutes out.
0: 220, if we can. 220, as far as CAD shows, you may be the closest unit.
1: And
0: 10-4
1: is still
0: on scene. My phone, it doesn't advise whether they were actually on scene. The transfer for the 21 was from Tolson. 10-4,
1: thank you, sir.
0: 10-4.

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1: 231.
2: Yeah, I'm 232, just traffic, please.
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0: 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I don't know if your wheels will work.
1: And 10-4, is it going to be okay with the standard 50 feet?

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0: 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Representing Adam 3, William 3. Right per second.
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1: Conservative at 240 in the 44.
2: Emergency job service for the Westside District 3344, Beachway 209, Victor at 13329 West Erling Road, 13329 West Erling Road for 209, Victor. All responding units acknowledge on stand 300 of the units clear at 1555.
1: 343.
3: 341 break.

Item 343 and Bravo 341, it's going to be 13329 West Yearling Road. Complaint is stating that his autistic teen is hurting himself and others. Pushed the grandfather over. Grandfather is bleeding as well. Fire is going to be staging. Says that he's currently in the middle of an episode and trying to get weapons to hurt himself. Another teen is yelling at the complainant to get off the phone. Close to weapons, there are 417s in the home, but they're locked in the safe.

0: 371, 70 towards Oscar Lake.
1: His description is a white male, 6 foot, 150 pounds. He's wearing a black shirt and shorts. There are two dogs in the home. They'll be secured. He did try to harm the dogs.

0: 343.
1: Do we still have the complainant on the line?
0: 10-4.
1: Can you have everyone step outside the house? So that way they're out of his way.

0: Edward 2.
1: Edward 282.
0: The driver has arrived, and they have called their AAA. You can cancel my tow truck, and the plates are suspended, so I will be removing the plates off the vehicle.

0: 225.
1: Adam, 225.
0: Yes, sir. Fire was here. They've since gone tonight. Nobody was transported and no severe injuries reported at this time.

0: Copy that.
1: Timber. Units on the 239 Victor, we did advise for them to separate from him. They said the grandfather can't walk very well. Damien went upstairs, and they're downstairs, so all parties are separate.
2: Copy.
1: No. 3:45, they also advise that he's on and off Zoloft, and that they've recently lowered his dose. They haven't ever seen him act like this.
2: Copy.

0: Chief Fury, you guys see the calls on the board. Good morning.
1: 10-4, thank you. Good morning.
0: Adam, 232.
1: 232.
2: Contacted animal control. They said that the hospital is going to have the complainant fill out bite facts, and then they will respond to the dog.
1: Thank you.

All units prepare to copy an attempt to locate special attention District 2 in the 223 beat. Attempt to locate will be for the area of NC85 Astoria Parkway, eastbound. It's going to be for a vehicle driving reckless. It'll be a white Ford Explorer with the Arizona 28 Edward Charles Adam 574. Stated there was a white female with black hair and a white male with a black baseball cap in the vehicle. They almost hit the arc and complaining and were cutting other vehicles off. Station clears 1603.

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0: It's going to meet 3032 West Beautiful Lane. Alarms are going off, and that the house is usually locked, but the side door is swinging open. Well, there is going to be a gate code, it'll be 0106.
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1: 1734?
0: 7234, ME is taking possession of the body.
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0: 351, there's no history for 21 address or doing a search for client. Coming back to you.
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1: 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I copy making announcements. Station remains.

0: 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The interior is clear, however, there's a motor coach with an open door, so we're going to be clearing that up.
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0: For the ATL, I came from East Baseline Road, traveling east on MC-85. I just passed Dean Road and I didn't spot the vehicle.

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0: This is Charles, Adam, Ocean, Mary, Tom.

0: Bro, Mary Tom comes back turning in negative to the 24 Toyota 4Runner. Next verse 2 28 27. Is this your vehicle?
1: 10-4. Copy, no traffic.
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0: a 904 in the audible. If I could just advise on 904 when they're done.
1: 10-4 to just upgrade to priority one.
2: Commercial to traffic, that's for the west side district 2235, needs for 904 at Johnny Street and Papago Street. Papago Street and Johnny Street for 904. All responding units acknowledge the stand 200 of the units, credit 1633.
3: Adam, 220. Those units are tied up right now on the 901. Can fire just give us updates for the time being?
1: Fire is going to be in the backyard. It's going to be at 404 West Papago Street. They're advising that the house is on fire.
0: I copy. We'll get out someone there as soon as we can.
1: 10-4, do you want us to see if DPS has anybody in the area?
3: Adam 220, 10-4, please. And is everyone out of the house?
1: And copy, and we will see if fire knows.

0: the area of the 901 Henry. Clear me at number 2 and send me that 904, please. I'll be extended from Vico Valley.
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0: I got the 1656.
2: Number 283.
0: Number 283.
2: 383, can you tell me the 961 and the 44?
0: I'm 66 West Desert Glen Drive.

0: updates for the units on the 904, including MMT-20. Fire advisor getting everyone away from the residence, and they don't believe anyone was inside.
1: MMT-20, 10-4, I copy.
0: 10-4.